0: Non-stop. Excuse me, can I please talk to you for a minute? Sure, you know, you look kind of familiar.
1: Yeah, you do too.
0: But I just wanted to know, do you know somebody named? You know his name?
1: Oh yeah, definitely, I know his name.

shorty. I know what you need. I got everything you need. I promise I ain't gonna hold out, nigga.

0: show them.
1: This boogie's in my soul. This boogie's in my soul.
0: جوهرة.
2: Summer Station.
0: موج مع الموجة.